0: is Andrew Rip with That Do It Again at number 9 this week. And Chris Tomlin, he is our longest runner here on the countdown at 26 weeks with this one. Here he is singing How Good It Is on 20 The Countdown Magazine.
1: Number 8.

0: guest, Chris Tomlin, with How Good It Is at number 8 this week on 20 The Countdown magazine. You know, I saw something that totally blew my mind. It was a stat that said it is an estimated that 20 to 30 million people sing Chris Tomlin songs each week in church and around the world. Like, that is really mind-blowing, isn't it? Well, this is also pretty mind-blowing. I got a message from Scott listening from work in New Zealand, and he sent a photo of himself on the job, plus a picture of his whole family. And he said this: "My whole family absolutely loves your show. Been listening for the past 5 years. It brightens my day for sure." Scott, that is so cool. And thanks for sharing all of that. I love seeing a picture of your family there too and putting faces to names. And I love that this is something your whole family enjoys together too. That's so special. Now, from work days to family time to doing chores on the weekend, I mean, all sorts of different moments, it is the same music bringing you back every week. And hey, if you have a photo like that that you want to share with us, you can send it at 20thecountdown.com.
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0: 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And we also have some stories behind a few of those songs. And later, I'm going to share with you the song that had the most votes between those new ones that I played last week. That is our future fan favorite winning song. It's all coming up for you soon.
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0: Welcome back to this weekend's countdown. You are just in time to hear the story about this next song. It's called Washed, and it's from Elevation Rhythm. Here is Nate with the story.

0: It's Elevation Rhythm at number 7 with Washed on 20 The Countdown Magazine. Now it is Caleb and John. They're moving up one this week with their song Finished.
1: Number 6.

0: They have been out on the road with Megan Woods and Jeremy Rosato for the Truth Tour. That is Caleb and John, and they are at number 6 this week with their song Finished here on 20 The Countdown magazine. If you missed the first half of our show today, just a quick little shout out here for Mother's Day. If you are a mom listening right now, thank you for the love and the sacrifice and the prayers that sometimes nobody else sees. You make a huge impact that you probably don't even realize. And if you are celebrating a mom this weekend, don't forget to tell her what she means to you. And if this day is a little tough for you, like it is for me, because I lost my mom several years ago, we're thinking of you too. But of course, I want to give a shout out to my wife, Christy, for being one of the best moms that I know, of course. And my mother-in-law, Claudia, she is absolutely the best. So tell that special mom in your life, happy Mother's Day weekend for us here at 20 The Countdown magazine.
1: Coming up.
0: All right. Well, this is where the show starts to get real, because we're about to hit our top 5 remaining songs of the week. I know there's a lot of questions kind of circling. This, you know, is the same number one song going to be there for a third week? Is there somebody new? Is my favorite song coming up? I mean, I have answers to all these questions, so stay with me.
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3: 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I love 20 The Countdown magazine. I've been listening since John Rivers was a host.
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0: It's Blessing Offer back at number 5 again this week with Lift Me Up here on 20 The Countdown Magazine. All right, let's talk new music for just a second. Last week, I played some new songs from Holly Brand and from Jordan St. Cyr, and then I had you vote on your favorite to play in its entirety this week. And I'm happy to report that between those two songs, the one with the most votes, it was from Holly Brand. Here she is singing I Know Somebody on 20 The Countdown Magazine.
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Thanks for voting on that one as the future fan favorite winning song. It is from Holly Brand, and it's called I Know Somebody. Wow, great pick. Okay, we get to do it again now. I have some new songs to play for you, and then I need you to do a big favor for me. Go vote on your favorite song, because that way I know which one to play next week on the show. And of course, be listening next time. You can hear it. Well, the first song I had to play for you this week is a new one from Brandon Lake and Nick Jonas. This is called The Author. I know, isn't this awesome? Check it out. So

That's a new one from Brandon Lake, and it's featuring Nick Jonas. Yes, he is from the Jonas Brothers. That one's called The Author, and that's your first pick for the future fan favorite. Our next one is a brand new song from Torrin Wells. This one is called Breathe On It.

0: Is that a great one there? That is from Torin Wells. It's called Breathe On It. That's your second pick. And the one before it was from Brandon Lake featuring Nick Jonas called The Author. I know it's a tough pick this week, but go vote.
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0: Well, now we get to hear from Matthew West. He is in now to tell us about his song called Good.
2: For as long as I can remember, I've struggled to fully understand the depths of God's grace and the reality that it truly is a free gift. Instead, I get it all twisted, and I think if I do enough good stuff, then maybe, just maybe, I'll be good enough for grace. But this is what Paul said in Romans 11, verse 6. And since it is through God's kindness, then it is not by their good works. For in that case, God's grace would not be what it really is, free and undeserved. So I hope that when you listen to this song, you remember what I'm trying to learn every single day. You're not loved because you're worthy. You're loved because He's good.
0: Here is Matthew West with that song called Good on 20. Number

0: you're good.
1: It is Matthew West with his song Good at number 4 again this week here on 20 The Countdown Magazine. Now, that was one song that was back in the same spot as last week, but there was only one other one, and that was the one before it from Blessing Offer. The rest of them all made a change this week. So if that's any indicator as to what is to come here in our top three, then I just don't want to spoil it for you, but I do want to take a moment to say how proud I am of my son, Morgan. He just graduated college just this last weekend. We got to go to Tulsa, Oklahoma, where he got to walk the stage at Oral Roberts University, and he actually did it in 3 years. I mean, he completed college really fast. He went in with a few credits, but we found out while we were there, he's just so humble. He doesn't really tell us too much. You know, he's a boy, so we have to kind of pull information out of him, but he did mention just at the last minute that he was summa cum laude, which was incredible. We didn't even really know that he had such a great GPA. I mean, he told us it was good, and we knew he was doing all right, but it's just one of those things where sometimes the boys, if you've raised boys, then you probably already know, but you got to just get some information out of them. Our daughter, on the other hand, she'll tell us everything. We know all what's happening in her life, but I am super proud of Morgan for graduating college, and of course, he got married back in December, and he's working full-time at our church, and so he is on his way to just living out his life now with a little more free time after that graduation, because man, that homework, I think that was hurting him pretty bad. He was always working on extra homework on the weekends, hitting those deadlines, but he is done now. So, and if you have a graduate in your family, congratulations to them too. I know you have been celebrating this month. It has been such a busy month with graduation and college kids coming home. So hopefully you get to enjoy some summertime with them now.
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7: Hey, this is Phil Wickham, and I am homesick for heaven. Anybody else out there with me on that? I mean, doesn't this world just feel like it's getting crazier and crazier? And I'm so thankful for Jesus. I'm so thankful that I wake up in the morning with peace in my heart, with joy in my song, with future and with hope and life because of Jesus and what he's done for me. And I just want to speak to anybody out there that's like, I don't know if heaven's my home. It says in the scripture that Jesus is the way, the truth, and the life, that no one comes to the Father except through him. It says if you confess with your mouth that Jesus is Lord and believe in your heart that God raised him from the dead, you will be saved. So right now you can cry out to Jesus and know that you are saved and know that heaven is your home and know that you're forgiven. He is the way, the truth, the life. I cannot wait to see him face to face. I'm homesick for him.
2: Number 3.

0: It is Phil Wickham at number three this time with Homesick for Heaven on 20 The Countdown magazine. Well, this next artist had a great run at number one for 2 weeks in a row, and it was his very first number one song ever. It is Peter Burton, and here he is this week with Where Would I Be?
1: Number two. Standing.

0: That is Peter Burton with Where Would I Be, dropping down to number two this week after a run there at number one for 2 weeks in a row. And that was his very first number one song ever here on the countdown, so congratulations to him. I mean, and if you think about the lyrics of that one, it asks the question, and where would I be? That just lingers, doesn't it? I mean, where would I be without God's grace, without his presence in my life? Maybe for you, that's not just a question. Maybe it's something that you're still figuring out. Like, what does it really mean to know him, to have a relationship with this Jesus? I mean, that's a good question. And we have something set up just for you. It's our Meet Jesus page, and it's at 20thecountdown.com. It's a simple way to walk you through what it means to start a relationship with him. So if you're curious, you got to go check it out.
1: Coming up.
0: Well, when we get back, we have the number one song in Christian music. I know, so exciting. I'm glad that you are still with me. Stick around until the very end and you'll hear what it is.
1: 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Your comments about why you listen to 20 The Countdown magazine could encourage others. So share them with us.
2: 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I am calling from Florence, Alabama. I'm listening to y'all on WFIX, The Fix. And I just appreciate all y'all do. And after church, it's just a good way to celebrate and worship throughout the day. 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
0: Well, here in this top spot this week, it is the band Mercy Me. They made a 2-point leap to land here with their song Make It Well. Here they are on 20, The Countdown Magazine.
6: Making well with my soul. Don't let me face this loneliness alone. Making well with my soul.

0: It is the band Mercy Me with a new number one song in Christian music this week on 20 The Countdown magazine. That is their latest, called Make It Well. And it made a 2-point jump to land there, so congratulations to the band. I mean, they know what it's like to be at number one. They've been there lots and lots of times, but I am super happy for them. And I'm super happy that you were here with me to find out the new number one song. And I want you to join me again next weekend, because we're going to do this again. We're going to count down those top 20 Christian songs together. And of course, I can't do it without you. So make plans right now to listen in. And a reminder too, if you missed any part of our show, you can catch up at 20thecountdown.com. Well, I'm William Ryan III, and a happy Mother's Day weekend to you. 20 The Countdown
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0: 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We are grateful to be part of The Pulse's ministry in the Brainerd Lakes area. Thank you so much to the Holiday Stations in Cross Lake, Mill Avenue in Brainerd, and on Excelsior in Baxter.
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May we finally say goodbye to the snow shovels and hello to garden shovels. 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

Don't let me face this loneliness alone. Making well with my soul. 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Jesus, could you please just sit and cry with me till I can sing, till I can sing.

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0: I'm a farmer of 60 years here and up in Palisade, and the pulse really touches my heart every day. 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
1: 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Here's our area director, Dale Kuglin.
2: 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While clearing out a closet, I found a box of report cards from grade school. 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And even though it was many, many years after the fact, I found myself feeling rather defined by my second grade teacher. I was taken aback on how it made me feel. So here's a question for you. Who's defining you? Scripture tells us that we are a new creation, God's workmanship, and living in an unbroken fellowship with Christ. That's who really defines us.
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0: Hi, this is Felicia from Crosby, Minnesota. And what I like to do when listening to the Pulse is my housekeeping job at Camp Knutson. 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

At The Pulse, we love how spring brings with it the sweet smell of cut grass on a cool breeze. Problem is, we have to mow the lawn to get it. Ah, the sweet smell of our neighbor's cut grass. You go, Charlie! Yeah! Come on over when you're done. 104.3, The Pulse.

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1: Hi, this is Izzy, and this is a YFC Minute. Youth for Christ is all about reaching young people everywhere to raise up lifelong followers of Jesus. Here is our area director, Dale Kuglin.
2: While on our long road trip, I noticed a lot of trucks hauling a lot of different stuff along the interstate of the Midwest. I saw trucks hauling Amazon and FedEx boxes, food, livestock, building supplies, and even a helicopter. Each of these items had one thing in common, and that is that at one point they had been requested. You know, I think when we teach kids about our Heavenly Father, it's important to stress to them that having faith in God includes knowing that our requests or our prayers are indeed lovingly heard and responded to. Sometimes the answer is, metaphorically, put on the truck right away, and sometimes we have to wait, and sometimes the answer is no. But God knows best what we need and when we need it, and at just the right time, the delivery truck will arrive.
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As I'm in my tractors, I'm always listening to you guys.

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0: Well, good morning to you, friends. 104.3 The Pulse is music with a message. Happy Monday. It's Joe, and I'm flying solo today. Da picked up a bug over the weekend, and she is not feeling very good, so if you can keep her in your prayers, appreciate that. But we're still going to have a good morning. No Monday Mully Grubs, right?
1: No Monday Mully Grubs.
0: That's right. We've got Rend Collective on the way. A little Megan Woods as well. Here's Emerson Day, No Smoke on Me, 104.3 The Pulse.

0: I love that you guys point out that little kids love singing along and just praising God in the car. Turn on the Pulse, try there's some funny little wholesome talk, or it's going to be some really good music where you can just stop your day and praise the Lord.
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Living on a Prayer in the Bible, that is Megan Woods. Of course, she's going to be in concert with David Leonard and Big Daddy Weave. Let It Begin Tour coming to Brainerd June 17th. 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A big thanks to everybody who came out to see Michael W. Smith on Saturday night. What a fantastic concert. Smitty can still bring it, I'll tell you what. And whether it's his classics or it's the praise and worship portion of the night, just a fantastic performance. His band is wonderful. So if you were there, you know it was great. If you missed it, oh, I'm sorry, friend. I'm sorry. Don't miss Big Daddy Weave. It's going to be amazing as well. Looking at the weather for today, right now we're at about 31 degrees. Getting up to about 65, partly sunny today. Tonight, breezy. And a couple of showers possible, low of 44. Your Tuesday is looking a little wet. Afternoon showers, 60 for the high, partly sunny on Wednesday, 68.

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Jamie McDonald, ain't no way he's going to fail us now. Good morning. Welcome. 104.3 The Pulse. I'm Joe. Da is out sick today. 6:19 is the time. Coming up, we've got devotions. That'll be about coming up about 6:25. So we invite you to stick around. Got some Daniel Spriggs on the way. Carly Ann Taylor. Here is Life Church Worship with Thank You.

break it. Daniel Spriggs, 104.3 The Pulse, music with a message. Yeah, show me how to live. Friends, it is time for our devotions this morning. And let us turn to Ephesians chapter 4, verse 32. Ephesians 4, 32. Be kind and compassionate to one another, forgiving each other, just as in Christ God forgave you. Be kind and compassionate. Two qualities that seem in short supply today, right? Look at social media, look at politics, look at people's personal agendas. Man, maybe it's because we hold up the wrong heroes, you think? Maybe it's because we haven't let the Holy Spirit rule our hearts. Kindness and compassion are two qualities often seen as signs of weakness in today's culture. To forgive as God forgives requires great courage and great strength. Two resources the Holy Spirit can supply if we pray for that strength and pray for that strength in our brothers and sisters. So pray for each other. Pray that we be strong and courageous and display forgiveness and compassion and kindness and loving towards others, just as Christ forgave us.

as God forgave us infinitely more than we could ever have to forgive somebody else. Amen. Time for our morning prayer. Dear Lord Jesus, thank you for this day, this beautiful day. Thank you that no word from you will ever fail. Thank you that we can face this day with hope in our hearts because we know you're in control and you have the victory. Things are not over until you say they're over. Please help me to trust you and to live in expectation of seeing you fulfill every one of your promises. Help me to focus on you, the problem solver, and not all my problems. May your joy be my strength and your peace fill my heart. And help us be a source of comfort, love, encouragement, and forgiveness to others today. In Jesus' name we pray. Amen.

0: Josiah Queen, he's flying away with Benjamin William Hastings here at 6:34 on a gorgeous Monday morning. Remember, no Monday Molly Grubs.
1: No Monday Molly Grubs. Rah, rah, sis, boom, bah, out the door with Monday Molly Grubs.
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0: 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Tasha Layton, Whispers of My Heart. Good morning. It's so good to have you with us. My name is Joe. Da is out sick today, so if you could keep her in your prayers, that would be awesome. She picked up a bug over the weekend. I don't know. It might have been at the concert. It might have been at church. Yeah, who knows where she got it, but she's not feeling all that good today. So keep her in your prayers. And I know she's listening. She's probably home listening going, I wish I could be there. And we wish you could too, Da. We love you very much. And, well, I'm supposed to. She's my wife, right? I better love her very much. Here's Casting Crowns, 104.3 The Pulse.
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puffed his chest. He didn't run off like his brother, but his soul was just as dead. What if the church on Sunday was still the church on Monday too?

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1: That's right, friend. No Monday Molly Grubs. 7:03. It's a No Molly Grubs zone here on Mornings with Joe and Da. I'm Joe. Da's homesick today, so if you keep her in your prayers, got a little stomach bug going on or something. But it's still a gorgeous Monday, and we're going to have a little fun this hour. I'm going to ask you to call in and leave a voicemail message for the possibility of winning a Pulse t-shirt. That's coming up. We got Bay Turner on the way as well. Seth Schleter. How about a little Jervis Campbell? Get this 7 o'clock hour started just right. This is called Belief. 104.3, The Pulse.

0: Oh, turn it to praise. That's Seth Schlieder here on 104.3 The Pulse Music with a message. I was looking at a story recently about an older lady who started drawing at age 70. 70. Started taking art classes and really got good. She's now 99 and her art is inspiring people. She's having an art gallery exhibition. And she uses graphite and draws beautiful portraits and landscapes and everything. And I thought, wow, that's amazing. She picked that up at 70. When a lot of people are saying, well, I'm going to hang it up now, you know. No, you're only as old as you feel. The only old is you act. And if there's something you want to accomplish, get out there and try it. She's now 99. She's has vitality and she's doing great and she's enjoying inspiring others. So this is my question for you this hour. I would love for you guys to either call in and leave a voicemail message. Well, yeah, I'd like you to call in and leave a voicemail message. 218-833-2778 and tell me something that you started maybe a bit later in life, not as a kid, something you started as an adult and you've really enjoyed it. It's given you joy. Maybe you've made it into a business. Maybe it's just a pastime, but something that you started a little bit later in life, not as a kid, and you've gotten decent at it at least, or at least it gives you happiness and joy. What is something that gives you joy? Everybody who participates, you're going to go into a drawing for a Pulse t-shirt, okay? And so that's going to be going on all this hour. 218-833-2778.
1: 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Should them be living?

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It's Brandon Lake featuring Nick Jonas here on 104.3 The Pulse. It is 7:24. Hi, I'm Joe. Not feeling well today, so I'm flying solo. Hey, I got a question for you. I'm asking you to tell me about something that you've started later in life, not as a kid, and it's brought you joy, like a hobby, or because I told you about a story about a woman who began drawing when she was 70, and now at 99, she has a art exhibit that's going up, and she's inspiring other people. So what's a hobby, something that you've picked up later in life that you really enjoy? 218-833-2778. Share that with me. Just leave a quick voicemail message. And when you do, you're going to be entered into a drawing for a Pulse t-shirt at the end of this hour, okay? Here's SU Worship, What a God, on the Pulse.

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0: better days.
1: Hallelujah for some better days. Ryan Ellis here on 104.3 The Pulse, asking you to share with me, what's something that you started later in life that you're enjoying? It's bringing you joy, maybe bringing other people joy. I'm asking you to leave a voicemail message at 218-833-2778. 218-833-2778. Everybody that does this hour, you're going to go into a drawing for a Pulse t-shirt. The reason I'm asking this is because I shared a story earlier about a woman who began drawing at 70. And now in her 90s, she's got an art exhibit. So it's never too late to start something that you've always wanted to try. We've got some folks who, they're doing the very same thing.
2: I just picked up the guitar, been learning some gospel songs so that I can play along with my husband's banjo.
1: Awesome. Love that.
2: Taking after my aunt who used to play in a country band.
1: Oh, that's cool. So kind of living the family legacy there. That's pretty cool. How about you?
3: Hi, this is Chris Larson, and I started riding motorcycle and joined Christian Motorcycle Association at 46 years old, and it has been great to hang out with believers that like to ride motorcycle.
1: Oh, there you go. That's awesome. You know, waited until he was 46 to get on the bike, but he's enjoying it. What's something that you've started later? It's maybe something you didn't do as a kid, but now as an adult, you wanted to try and you really love it, or it's bringing you joy or other people joy. 218-833-2778. You know, God gives us talents. He gives us creativity. He gives us curiosity. And so how are you expressing that? Now, 218-833-2778. Let me know. Here's Walk With Me. It's Unspoken. 104.3 The Pulse. Good morning.

Unashamed of the Gospel of Jesus Christ. That is Matthew West, 104.3 The Pulse. It is 7:40. This hour, we're talking about things you started later in life that bring you joy, bring other people joy. I told you about a lady in a news story I saw. She was 70 when she started drawing, and now in her 90s, she has an art exhibit. So we've had people call in and say they've started the guitar later in life, riding motorcycles later in life. Something I just recently started, I started playing the cigar box guitar. Have you ever seen those? It's exactly what it says it is. It's an old cigar box or any kind of box, or some people even use like pie pans or something and make a banjo. But with a stick, three strings, and you play it with a slide, and it gives you that bluesy sound. And it's really cool. I like playing it. I love instruments, so I'm always trying new instruments, like a boron, which is a Irish drum. I've got that, and I'm learning to play that. I've played bagpipes in the past. I haven't played in a long time. But that was something I picked up for a while. See, that's my problem. I am a jack of all trades, master of none. I pick up a lot of things because I'm very curious and I want to try stuff. And I look at it, I'm like, oh, that is so cool. And I try it for a while and then, you know, something else. Ooh, squirrel, you know, a shiny object over here pulls me over there. If I ever stuck with a lot of these things, I might have been a professional musician. I played violin as a kid and was really good, but that went by the way as well. The only instrument I started playing in high school and I still play is the drums. So, yeah. But all the other instruments I kind of float in and out of. But what are you going to do? I got a lot of things I love doing. I like painting. I like I actually make some jewelry. Yes, I'm a man and I make jewelry and I'm not ashamed. Don't judge me. Anyway, it's 7:42. We've got Forrest Frank on the way. We got Crowder. What is something you picked up later in life that you love doing? 218-833-2778. Leave me a voicemail message and you'll be entered into a drawing for a Pulse t-shirt. Here's Zach Williams. Wait for me. It's 7:43 on the Pulse.

0: Patrick Mayberry, 3 days later, 104.3 The Pulse. Joe with you. Good morning. Dawes out sick today, so keep her in your prayers. All right. I'm asking you to share things that you've picked up later in life that's bringing you joy, bringing other people joy. And everybody that's leaving me a voicemail message at 218-833-2778 this hour, you are going to be entered into a drawing for a Pulse t-shirt. Got a call from a former announcer here on our sister station, The Word. His name is Pat, and he's doing something really cool in retirement.
1: 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Enjoying it, a way to share the gospel. Thank you so much. Have a great day. God bless.
0: God bless you too, and good luck on those books. That sounds awesome. I don't have the patience to write a novel. I've tried. The best I can do is a short story. 218-833-2778. Here's Crowder on The Pulse.

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0: 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Good morning.
1: Good morning. Good morning.
0: Oh, yeah.
1: It's time for Joe and Doug. Good morning. Good morning to you.
0: Well, it's just Joe today. Unfortunately, Doc's not feeling well, so it's just the Joe Show today. But hey, we're still going to have fun. Coming up, we're going to be talking about being a peacemaker. Are you a peacemaker in your scope of influence? That's coming up. We've also got music from With the Kingdom. We've got Jason Gray coming up right now. It's Madison Watkins with God You Are on The Pulse.

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kind. It's Jason Gray, 104.3 The Pulse. It is 11 minutes after 8, and I'm so glad that you you woke up and you're joining me today for some great music. And I want to talk about being kind, a little bit about being kind. Being a peacemaker is part of that, you know, instead of jumping in and inflaming situations or jumping to conclusions or things. A peacemaker helps others make peace with others. Once you see yourself as a peacemaker in the world, you'll be looking for ways to build bridges between people and God, and then to build them between people. By definition, a bridge can't be one-sided. It must be extended between two sides, or it can never really function as a bridge, right? And once built, it continues to need support on both sides, or it's going to collapse. In any relationship, our first responsibility is to see that our own side has a solid base. But we also have to have the responsibility to help the other side as well build their base. Both must be built on righteousness and truth, or the bridge will not stand. That comes from Daily Readings for the Life of Christ. So today, are you a peacemaker? Are you building a bridge between yourself and somebody else or two people? Are you making sure they have solid foundations on either side? Building it on Jesus? Friends, we got a lot of people who stir the pot. We need more peacemakers in today's world.

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104.3 The Pulse, I belong to you. It's We the Kingdom. Never forget, when you've accepted Jesus as your Savior, you belong to God, and the devil cannot snatch you out of his hand. Ever, ever, ever. You are safe in your Father's arms. Well, checking out the weather forecast, 65 for the high today, partly sunny. Some showers tonight, getting down to about 44. 60 for tomorrow with some afternoon showers, partly sunny, and 68 on Wednesday.

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Friend Collective, the fight of my life. It's 8:30. Hi there, friends. So good to be hanging out with you. Hope you had a great Mother's Day weekend. Hope you enjoyed the Michael W. Smith concert if you came out for that. There are some great pictures of the evening's events there on our Facebook page, facebook.com/thepulsemn. Check it out. Concert photos, behind the scenes photos of the crew here at the station getting to meet Smitty. There's a picture of me and Michael W. Smith in deep conversation about really deep events. Actually, I was just asking him about his song Emily, if he ever sings it in concert anymore. And he said he brings it up, brought it up a few weeks ago and was considering it, but he didn't play it on Saturday, but that's okay. He played a lot of his hits. So check that out. All the great, great pictures on facebook.com/thepulsemn. I heard Michael W. Smith took to the trails at Northland Arboretum and really enjoyed it. And he told the crowd that while he was out there, he was praying for them and praying for the evening. So it was a fantastic night of music and praise. And if you want to see those pictures, check out our Facebook page. Lots of good ones. Here's Matt Maher with Gonna Be All Right, 104.3 The Pulse.

Blanca, 104.3 The Pulse, I'm Yours, featuring Ryan Ellis. Hi there, friends. It's 8:39, and it is time for some great new music here on The Pulse. Tyler Philip Radcliffe, fairly new artist here on the station, and digging this new one, This Little Light of Mine. Yeah, I'm going to let it shine. How about you? 104.3 The Pulse.

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You know, it's hard when we are in a situation we don't understand what's happening. We pray, and sometimes it seems like nothing happens. And we don't understand why God seems to have, quote-unquote, abandoned us. But guess what? God is still God. He is who he said he is. And your faith was never meant to be dependent on outcomes. It was meant to be anchored in his character. And God is good. And God is love. And he works all things together for the good of those who love him. So it might not seem like something is happening. It might seem like the sky is falling. And if you know the background of the song, It Is Well With My Soul, you know the man who wrote it lost pretty much his entire family when a ship went down. But yet he still clung on to God because he knew God is good. Circumstances can be terrible. Bad things happen. Rain falls on the just and the unjust alike. We all have trials and things we go through. But if our faith was just on, you know, seeing everything happen the way we want, that's not really faith, is it? Faith is holding onto God when you don't understand, but you trust. You don't understand, but you trust. Here's Elevation Worship with Trust in God on 104.3 The Pulse.

0: 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Oak Hill Equipment Rental would like to thank 104.3 The Pulse and Heritage Church of Baxter for spreading the good news of the gospel. 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

0: Yeah, Daddy-O, that is Micah Tyler, 104.3 The Pulse. Hi there, it's 9:03. My name's Joe. Di is sick today, so please keep her in your prayers. Hopefully I'll have my my cohort back with me tomorrow. We've got some Natalie Lane. We got Weird News File coming up at about 9:10, so be listening. Here's That's What the Cross is For. It's Kate Thompson on 104.3 The Pulse. Happy Monday morning.
1: Do you have a list of regrets? 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

0: 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It's Caleb and John, 104.3 The Pulse, music with a message. And we're not finished either. We've got a lot to do. We've got a weird news file to check out.
1: This is ridiculous.
2: This is ridiculous, okay?
3: It's ridiculous. It's preposterous. It's ludicrous.
2: This is truly amazing.
0: Well, this is truly amazing. Why you do this, I have no idea. But there's another Guinness record that has been set. This one by a Mexican circus performer showing off the strength of her scalp, Diana Elizabeth Batres Homacillo. She's been a circus performer for quite a while, for about 26 years, and she took the Guinness World Record for the heaviest weight lifted with hair. Yeah. She has two long braids that was tied to a 166.11 pound weight. And she held it up for like 14 seconds. She lifted 166 pounds with her hair. And it's still there. It's still on her scalp. Imagine that. Friends, as someone who does not have hair, I just ask, why abuse what you are blessed with? If I had hair, I would take care of it and it wouldn't have to work a day in its life, let alone pick up 166 pounds.

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Seth Schleiner, not a single time. It's 9:22. Hi there, friends. It's Joe. Di is not here with me today. She is feeling under the weather. So keep her in your prayers. But we are still going to do National Day. That's coming up at 9:29. We'll find out what makes this day so special, other than the fact that it is absolutely gorgeous outside. We've got plenty of sunshine and a current temperature of about 47 degrees.

Yes, Stephen Malcolm and KB, and for King and Country, all on that one. 104.3 The Pulse is Music with a Message. 9:29 is the time. And friends, every day is a national something day. Today, oh, this is delicious. Hostess Cupcake Day. Oh, man, I love a good cupcake. And Hostess, they're pretty good. You know, got that a little white kind of lace design on the top there with the cream filling. They seem to last forever. Maybe not as long as Twinkies, but you know. It's also National Twilight Zone Day, so if things feel a little weird, it could be that you've slipped into the Twilight Zone. Yeah. You ever watch that old show? I love the old episode where William Shatner's on the plane and there's a creature on the wing and he's like, there's someone on the wing outside the window. Ah, yes. William Shatner. What a prize.

0: Not by sight. 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You know, we always like to take you behind the scenes and let you know what the artists were thinking when they penned some of the new stuff that we're playing. Andrew Rip is up next to tell us about his new song.
1: So my new song, I'd Do It Again, is written from the perspective of Jesus, basically affirming that not only did he die for us, but having endured all that suffering, knowing what he was paying the price for, which is us, if somebody asked him, would you do it again? I know that the answer would be yes, because as a dad myself, who waited 7 years, endured heartbreak, depression, even maybe despair in the waiting for my first child, Frances, she came by way of an adoption, which we didn't even see coming. Somebody asked me, would you do it again, knowing what you were waiting for? And I was like, absolutely, which sparked kind of this idea in my mind, like, gosh, Jesus endured the most horrific death of all. And I know that he's a better dad than I am. So he would have said yes without skipping a beat as well to do that again for us. And I just thought that was a really powerful perspective. And I really hope you guys dig it. Maybe there's somebody out there that's in the waiting that doesn't have the answer yet. That you could be encouraged by this. This is a waiting period for a purpose. And when you get to the point of why God's allowing you to wade through these difficult waters, you will recognize the gift in it all. And I bet if somebody asked you, would you do that again, knowing what you were waiting for? You will say yes. God bless you guys.

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0: Keep leaning, friends. He's strong enough to hold you up. Leaning on Jesus. Evelyn Cormier here on 104.3 The Pulse. That's going to wrap it up for my time with you here on this Monday morning.
1: Happy trails to you.
0: Hopefully, Dob will be back with me tomorrow. She'll be feeling better. If not, we'll still have some fun. It just won't be as much fun without her because we love her, right? And I hope you have a fantastic rest of your day. I'll chat with you again later. Until then, remember, my friends, that we love you so very, very, very much here. And God loves you even more. He'll never leave you. He'll never forsake you. He'll keep you forever and ever and ever. Here's Stars Go Dim with Satisfied, 104.3 The Pulse. 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Oh, my soul.

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3: I recently was reviewing the speaker lineup for a national men's conference. It included a retired Navy SEAL captain, a Delta Force lieutenant, an all-pro NFL player, two internationally known authors, a Golden Glove recipient, a TV personality, and a Grammy-winning artist. I would have to admit I was intimidated because my first thought was, hi, I'm Dale, and I've played ping pong with junior hires for 40 years. But I'm reminded what Paul says in Ephesians. We are his workmanship created in Christ Jesus for good works, which God prepared beforehand. God doesn't mass produce purpose. Instead, he prepares specific work for each person to do. 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And that's what being a lifelong follower of Jesus looks like.
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Good morning and happy Monday. It is a brand new week. And as our tasks stretch before us, as we have lots of things on our plate, guess what? We've also got some great music here for you. We've got some encouragement. We've got some fun to be had. So sit back, relax. Here's Phil Wickham and Lauren Daigle with a song called Running to a Runaway. 104.3 The Pulse, music with a message. It's 10:04.

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1: These nights, I'm just living in the reruns. It's a show called Everything I Should Have Done. But I can't do another one, no. I can't do another one, so I look up at the ceiling in my living room. So

0: The Gray Havens with Shine on 104.3 The Pulse. Happy Monday. What a great weekend. We had a phenomenal concert on Saturday and Mother's Day on yesterday. Today, though, is also a special day. Aaron, do you know what day it is today?
1: Today is it Eat What You Want Day?
0: It is Eat What You Want Day.
1: Okay.
0: But it's also an important birthday party.
1: Okay.
0: Today is Minnesota Statehood Day.
1: Oh, happy birthday, Minnesota.
0: Happy birthday, Minnesota. Okay, so I'm going to ask you two trivia questions to see how well you know your Minnesota history.
1: Okay.
0: First question, when did Minnesota become a state?
1: Is it 1858?
0: It is 1858. Are you serious?
1: I'm so serious.
0: You are incredible. Did you look that up this morning?
1: I did not look that up this morning.
0: That is right on.
1: That seemed right to me.
0: Yeah. Way to go, man. I also would have taken May 11th, you know.
1: Oh, okay, yeah.
0: But it is May 11th, 1858. Do you know what state out of the 50 states, what in the order, Minnesota was which state?
1: I have no clue. 38th.
0: Oh, close. 32nd state.
1: Oh, okay.
0: 32nd was what we were looking for because of historical reasons. Here's Grace Runkle with Open Handed on The Pulse.

0: 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We are grateful to be part of the Pulse's ministry in the Brainerd Lakes area. Thank you so much to the Holiday Stations in Cross Lake, Mill Avenue in Brainerd, and on Excelsior in Baxter.
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kid with a heavy burden, having a hard time with the world that he was seeing. A broken heart with a head full of questions like, is anyone out there that can heal the pain I'm feeling? The devil did his best to make me believe unworthy, unloved is all I ever would be. He had me thinking nothing good could ever come from a story like

Everybody's got that hurt they wish that never happened. Everybody's got that pain they wish they could undo. But wounds become scars and scars become stories. When it comes to the story

0: I know that it's changed my life and my eternity.
1: All of that.
0: And also the lives of people that...
1: All because...
0: I come in contact with.
1: Of you. Keep it coming. Your monthly gift to The Pulse is greatly appreciated. 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

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Coming up, Sam Ann Wilson. Here is CeCe Winans with Worthy of It All.

story of transformation. It's pretty simple. It's where you were, how you encountered him, and what your life is looks like since that happened. And all of our God stories look different. But I'll tell you what, I there's a difference. There is a difference between Dave before he met God and the Dave that is here now. And yes, there are still rough edges that need to be sanded down. There is still flaws. There is still like room that, you know, for more of the fruit of the Spirit to grow in my life. And yet I'm so thankful that that God continues working on us. I'm so thankful that though we are works in progress, that ultimately one day we'll be perfected. Not this side of heaven, but God's not done with me yet. He's not done with you yet. Here's music from Emerson Day, No Smoke, on 104.3 The Pulse. Music with a message.

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Here's Jamie McDonald with Ain't No Way on The Pulse.

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Leanna Crawford with Water into Wine featuring Seth Schlieder. Guys, had such a great time on Saturday at the Michael W. Smith concert. And if you went, here's what I'd like you to do. Share your photos with us, because everybody takes these photos during the show, and they catch different things and from different angles, different places in the crowd. Share those photos with us. Text us, or you can go to our Facebook page. We've got posts there where some people are sharing photos. But just want to see what the concert looked like from where you were at. And if you didn't get to go, or if you went to the show and you're like, oh man, what's next? I need more. I had such a good time. Our next concert is featuring Big Daddy Weave. We've got Megan Woods, and we've got David Leonard, and that is also at the Gitche Zibi. This next show is happening in June 17th. It's a middle of the week show, but it's going to be a great time. Hope to see you there. Details, tickets at BrainerdConcert.com. Here's We the Kingdom.

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Lloyd Nix with A Little More. We all need a little more Jesus in our life. A lot more Jesus in our life. Coming up, we've got our quote of the day in about 7.5 minutes. Here is Carly Ann Taylor with Why Should I Worry on The Pulse.

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Ellie Holcomb, wherever I go, you are listening to 104.3 The Pulse. It's time for our quote of the day. I don't like this one. The ones that I don't like are usually the best quotes. This is from Oswald Chambers, who wrote My Utmost for His Highest. He said, "He brings people, God brings people we neither like nor respect into our lives, then asks that we love them as he loved us." Don't you wish that God just put people in your life that were easy to love? No, that's not what he does. And Ephesians 4:32 unpacks it a little bit. He says, "Be kind and compassionate to one another, forgiving each other." Why? "Just as in Christ, God forgave you." We live, we work with, we're neighbors to difficult people. And God asks us to love them. God asks to respect them, forgive them, be gracious towards them. Why? Because that's what he has extended to us. We're called to love more than just our friends and family, right? We're called to love our neighbor. Even if that neighbor we might consider to be, you know, not the easiest person to get along with. We're called to love our enemy, too. It's a radical life, the Christian life that we've been called to. Here is For King and Country with World on Fire. 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

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Friends, we've got more great music with a message coming up, including some Big Daddy Weave and Jervis Campbell. Here's Wren Collective with John 16:33.

Jervis Campbell with Belief, 104.3 The Pulse. He is going on his very first headline tour. He's opened for a lot of folks over the years, but this is his first headline tour. It's kicking off in September. And yes, he is going to be making a stop in Minnesota at the Fine Line on September 30th. And maybe you will give away some tickets to that a little bit later on in the summer. But guys, before Jervis, before Celebrate Minnesota, before Rural Music Fest, we've got a show coming up on June 17th with Big Daddy Weave, Megan Woods, and David Leonard. Details at BrainerdConcert.com. And here is a sample of what you're going to hear at that show. Here's Big Daddy Weave with Let It Begin on The Pulse.

0: 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We are grateful to be part of The Pulse's ministry in the Brainerd Lakes area. Thank you so much to the Holiday Stations in Cross Lake, Mill Avenue in Brainerd, and on Excelsior in Baxter.
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We're going to be doing giveaways for 104 Days of Summer starting in 2 weeks. So make sure that you are following us on our Facebook page. Here's Allison Ide.

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0: author. You're gonna make mistakes. 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He's the perfect one. He just picks us up. 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

Joseph O'Brien with Trustfall on 104.3 The Pulse. My name is Dave, and occasionally I will read a news article and feel woefully inadequate. Case in point, just read an article about a 22-year-old from Virginia that just set a Guinness World Record for successfully completing 12,412 pull-ups in 24 hours. That is 12,412 pull-ups than I've ever been able to do. And he spent 24 hours doing that. I have so many questions. First of all, how did his arms not break off? Like, at a certain point, you'd think that your arms would just give up and be like, I'm out. I'm done. And then they would just, like, cease to function. 12,000. Granted, he's an athletic guy. He's been training for this and everything, but still, 12,412 pull-ups in 24 hours. Well, congratulations to this gentleman for making this happen. Xavier Dillard set the record last week. Way to go, man. I'm not going to go to try to top that. I'm going to let you have this one. Here's music from Matthew West, The God Who Stays, on The Pulse.

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Good afternoon. Coming up, got some Bodie and Jordan St. Cyr. Here's Unspoken, Walk With Me on The Pulse.

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You are listening to 104.3 The Pulse. Guys, I was looking at the calendar. We are 2 weeks away, just 2 weeks away from the kickoff to 104 days of summer. We are launching on Memorial Day, and so far we have heard back from dozens of local area businesses. We've gotten a ton of prizes in. Just last week had the opportunity to pick up some stuff from Paul Bunyan Land, and I was over at Level 99, and I picked up some fishing rods from Tuts. Like, a bunch of businesses are getting on board with our 104 Days of Summer giveaway. And you know what? If you are part of a business that would like to partner with us and give away some awesome things, help get your name out there and just be a blessing to our listeners, you can reach out. Dave@thepulse.mn. You can email me and I'll give you, the bigger details. Or you can text us as well, 218-833-2778. But just want to let you know, if you are interested in partnering with us, we got to have all our prizes kind of in place by next week. So reach out, let us know, and I'd love to talk to you more. Here's music from Bodie. It's Good Old Days on The Pulse.

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Patrick Mayberry with 3 days later on 104.3 The Pulse. Coming up, got some music from Madison Watkins and Forrest Frank. Here's Phil Wickham.

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Forrest Frank and Josiah Queen with Jesus Is Coming Back Soon. You are listening to Music with a Message on the Pulse. You guys, I am so excited. We are just 2 weeks away from 104 Days of Summer kicking off, and what a summer it is going to be. Outside of all of the giveaways, outside of all of the, just kids being out of school and everything, there's a lot of events coming. Are you aware of all the events that are coming to the Pulse? We are doing remote broadcasts. We've got concerts. We've got parades coming up. And if you want all the details on all of that, we have our website, thepulse.mn. 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

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Here's music from Jamie McDonald, Won't Let Go.

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Zoe Music with Home on 104.3 The Pulse. Glad you're here, friends. Hey, very excited for this. Phil Wickham, outside of being a phenomenal musician, did you know that he's an author as well? And he's got a new book coming out called Everyday Hallelujah, Unlocking Deep Joy Through Everyday Acts of Worship. He said that for over 20 years, he's been writing and singing songs about Jesus. And he said, I'm realizing now more than ever that not all hallelujahs are sung, most are lived. And so this book is an invitation to a deeper relationship with God, to embrace the truth that worship is a way of moving through the world and responding to God's glory, not just on Sunday mornings, but all the days and moments in between. So he's going to have some more details on his social media and everything in the coming weeks. But yeah, that's the headline. Phil Wickham putting out a new book called Everyday Hallelujah that is releasing on August 11th. Very excited for that. Here's Ryan Ellis with Gonna Be All Right on 104.3 The Pulse.

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0: Hi, this is Felicia from Crosby, Minnesota. And what I like to do when listening to the Pulse is my housekeeping job at Camp Canoosin. It's fun to listen to on the way to there and fun to listen to on the way back. 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

0: Tamita Pay, hallelujah in the hard things. Good afternoon. Thank you for listening to Music with a Message on The Pulse. Got some great music coming up from Cochran & Company, Kane and Rachel Purcell. Here is a brand new song we just added to the library from Matt Maher. And I'm going to let Matt Maher kind of explain, kind of set up the song a little bit.
1: If you had to ask me what's my favorite chapter in the Gospels, I would say Matthew chapter 6, because Jesus packs so much into this chapter. It's almost all red letters. It's him. He teaches the Lord's Prayer. He talks about fasting, going into your inner closet in your heart, you know, and not being a hypocrite, talking about what it means to give to the poor. And then he starts talking about anxiety, fear, worry. And he says, don't be worried. Look at the birds of the air. Look at the flowers in the field. If God takes care of them, how much more will he take care of you? The most used phrase in the Bible is don't be afraid. Jesus even says later in Scripture, in this world you will have trouble, but I leave you my peace. So my hope for you as you hear this song is you're reminded by Jesus that everything's going to be all right.

0: 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I love it.
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Are you a person that wished you had more sunlight in the day? You just love that sunshine? Okay, you might want to consider moving to Utqiagvik, Alaska. Okay, yesterday the sun rose, and because of where it is, the sun will not set in that town again until August 2nd. Yeah, that's 83 days away. So this is a town that is 300 miles north of the Arctic Circle. Population of around 4,500. Used to be known as Barrows or Barrow, Alaska. But all this to say, they have a really long period of time where they have no darkness whatsoever. Total sunshine. Guess what? They also have months of night as well without any sunrise. I don't know. Given the choice, would you rather have to go an extended period of time with the sun never setting or an extended period of time where there is no sunlight? Like, which would be harder for you to deal with? 218-833-2778. I don't know how they handle it, but more power to them. Enjoy the sunshine, I guess. Here's Cochran & Company with Stand My Ground on 104.3 The Pulse.

0: It's May, and the lakes are calling. Unfortunately, they'll need to leave a message as you have spring cleaning to do.
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The Young Escape with 10th Avenue North. That's Because of God. Thanks for listening to The Pulse. We got some Cade Thompson and Hopeful on the way. Here is Chris Tomlin with How Good It Is.

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Guys, if you went to the Michael W. Smith show on Saturday, how good was that show? It was so much fun. It was so good seeing people. It's always a really good time to connect with our listening family. Here's what I'd like. If you were there and you took pictures, share those pictures with us. You can either text them to the 218-833-2778, the listener text line, or you can visit our Facebook page and share them on the Facebook post from Saturday. But it was such a great show, and we are already looking forward to the next one. The next one is 5 weeks away. It's

going to be on June 17th, featuring the music of Big Daddy Weave and David Leonard and Megan Woods. And we hope to see a full house for that one as well. Details at BrainerdConcert.com. Here's Cade Thompson.

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0: Toby Mac with Lord It Feels Good. You're listening to The Pulse. Micah Tyler, David Leonard, and Seth Schleter on the way. Here is Brandon Heath with Can We Go Home Now?
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David Leonard with Well Done. Well, friends, it has been fun hanging out with you, and we will do it again tomorrow. But it's time for me to hand things off to Chaz. He'll be with you from 2 to 6. And then don't forget Brent and Sherry from 6 to 10 as well. So don't go anywhere. Lots more great music, lots more encouragement, lots more fun things to talk about with your favorite DJs. Here is music from Micah Tyler. 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

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No chance for me to ever leave this prison of my sin. 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I heard a small voice

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0: Happy Monday. It's 104.3 The Pulse. I'm Chaz Lauder. So glad you're starting off the week right with music to give you hope and encouragement and some joy this afternoon as we spend some time together. What's going on across the Brainerd Lakes area? Well, right now we're looking at 59 degrees with partly cloudy skies. Tonight, we'll drop down to 46, and then tomorrow, going to be a windy day and a high near 60 with, again, more partly cloudy conditions. This first hour together, we've got music from Brandon Lake, Phil Wickham, Hope Darst, Katie Nicole, and many more. But we're going to kick off the hour with Joseph O'Brien. I See You on Music with a Message, 104.3 The Pulse.
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I'm Chaz Lauder. Now, most of us wouldn't pick up a hitchhiker, but at the same time, we're dealing with hitchhikers every day. And unfortunately, we know them all too well. Fear, shame, insecurity, the familiar characters. Sometimes the most exhausting battle we face in the day isn't a challenge with a person at work or a project. It's that lie, that whisper of the enemy. Just remember, not every voice you hear today deserves your attention. When the enemy whispers his lies of insecurity and hopelessness, tell him to where he belongs. Not today. Get behind me. When fear like a viper

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I'm Chaz Lauder. We love the dramatic turnaround, the 180 story. But a lot of times when it comes to healing in our life, it doesn't happen like we see in the gospel. God is working, but it's more up through conversation or prayer or just some good friends, time, and grace. God's healing, so many times, it can be dramatic and immediate, but a lot of times it's just consistency with Him and the people He blesses us with.

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I'm Chaz Louder. We had such a great time at the Gitche Zibi on Saturday night with the legendary Michael W. Smith singing all the classics and a bunch of new favorites. And if you were there, you know how special that evening was. If you weren't, I encourage you, head over to the Pulse Facebook page. 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

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I'm Chaz Louder. We love hearing stories with happy endings. But if you just hear happy ending after happy ending without the context, it's not very memorable. And frankly, and this is going to sound rude, but you just don't care. Because we relate to each other the most in the hardships. If I just tell you, hey, I went to the store and I got this really cool thing, you're like, good for you. But if I tell you, man, it has been one of those days where the car wouldn't start, and then it did start, but I had a flat tire, and then I finally got to the store minutes before they closed, and I couldn't find the right size, but a worker bent over backwards to help me find what I needed. Now, that's a story. You relate because you've been in that situation where everything doesn't seem to be working right. See, that testimony that we're endeared to, the one we relate to, isn't the end of the story, it's the middle, because we're all in the middle of the story right now. And that's where the testimony comes from.

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104.3 The Pulse. I'm Chaz Lauder. If you've been encouraged today and yesterday and the week before by this ministry, maybe it was a prayer that was prayed or a scripture that was shared, or it's that song that just really helps you think about the Lord differently. If that's your story, I want to encourage you to do something bold. 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We're still a couple months away from any kind of fundraiser. 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

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I'm Chaz Lauder. Love that song. Getting into another hour together, and as we do, what's happening out your window? Well, today, partly cloudy skies, and we are warming up. It's 61 degrees. Tonight, we're going to drop down to 46 in the overnight, and then tomorrow, more partly cloudy skies in a gorgeous 60 degrees. This hour together, we've got music from Blessing Offer, Elevation Music, Carly Ann Taylor. We're going to get into God's Word together this hour, but right now, the latest from Jamie McDonald. Ain't No Way on 104.3, The Pulse.

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I'm Chaz Lauder. If you've been in that situation where you keep making yourself a promise, you're like, this is the week I'm finally going to fill in the blank, going to start working out, going to start eating better, going to start reading your Bible. Don't let another week go by. This is your daily, if not weekly, encouragement. I'll even call it, it could be accountability for you when you hear my daily invite. Let's get into the Word together. Make this the week you finally make this a consistent part of your day. Because let me just tell you, there isn't a lot of downside to spending just 2 minutes in the Word together, reflecting on this incredible gift God's given us. And we're going to do that 3 songs from now. So grab your Bible or download one. Let's get into it together.

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0: this is Tiffany from Crosby, Minnesota, and I love to listen to the Pulse when I'm getting ready for work, or a lot of times when I'm at work, I'll have my earbud in, and it helps me have a great mood for the day, and usually I'm singing to myself a lot, but my coworkers are very used to it.
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It is that time of day. We're going to get into God's Word together from verseoftheday.com, a short passage from the back of your Bible. This is from the book of Ephesians. Ephesians chapter 4, verse 32, the passage says, "Be kind and compassionate to one another, forgiving each other, just as in Christ God forgave you." Ephesians 4, 32. As you hear that passage, I don't know what's on your heart and mind, but right away, I think I shared this recently. I'm reminded of the phrase, "Everybody has a battle." And so many times when we get hurt, when we get offended, the claws come out and we're like, "How dare you?" And we get angry. We start to see red. But think of how many times you've been on that side. The roles have been reversed where maybe you said something you wish you hadn't, a careless word. You were a little thoughtless and someone extended grace to you. You thought about it later. Gosh, I was rude with so-and-so. My goodness. And that's exactly what the Lord did for us. I think about that passage in Romans. Romans 5, 8 says, "While we were still sinners, Christ demonstrated his love for us." Christ died on the cross for us. He forgave us. He showed kindness and compassion to us. His kindness leads us to repentance. So as God's forgiven us in Christ, we have got to forgive each other. That's where my brain goes as I read Ephesians chapter 4, verse 32. But what about you? How's the Lord prompting you? I'd love to hear it. Email me, chaz@thepulse.mn. If I share your thoughts in the air, I'm going to hook you up with a Pulse t-shirt.

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We are getting back into God's Word from verseoftheday.com. Been reading a little passage at the back of your Bible, Ephesians chapter 4, verse 32. The passage says, "Be kind and compassionate to one another, forgiving each other just as in Christ God forgave you." Ephesians 4, 32. I shared a few thoughts on this passage. Again, as always, I want to hear what you think about it because we learn from each other as we read the Word together. So email me, Chaz, C-H-A-Z, at thepulse.mn. Here is our official verseoftheday.com devotional. It says, "Be kind and compassionate." These two qualities seem to be in short supply these days as we look to our social media, politics, and people's personal agenda. Maybe it's because we hold up the wrong heroes. Maybe it's because we haven't let the Holy Spirit rule in our hearts. Unfortunately, kindness and compassion are two qualities often seen as signs of weakness rather than strength. To forgive as God forgave us requires great courage and great strength, two resources the Holy Spirit can supply if we pray for that strength and pray that strength for our brothers and sisters. So let's pray for each other to be strong and courageous, to display those qualities through our kindness and compassion. Let's forgive each other as God in Christ forgave us. Amen and amen. Again, read it for yourself at verseoftheday.com. Let's close our time together in prayer. Holy God, there is no way we can adequately thank you for sacrificing so much to forgive us and lavish us with your loving compassion. Today, we ask the Holy Spirit to help us as we pledge to be more like Jesus, to share more of his kindness and compassion with those who've wronged us. Please, Father, forgive them. Today, we ask for your help to forgive and to release our bitterness. Today, we ask that you bless each of these people with your kindness and grace, by the power of your Holy Spirit. We pray this today in the precious and powerful name of Jesus, and the Pulse family said, amen.

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104.3 The Pulse, I'm Chaz Lauder. Getting discouraged is part of life. When we get discouraged, especially when it's particularly heavy, we just get tempted to give up. But we're not going to give up. We're not giving up on you, and we're not giving up on God. If you're feeling like you just can't take another step, I want to encourage you, don't stay stuck with that thought. Get some brothers and sisters to lift you up. We pray every day on this station. It would be our honor to pray for you. Go to thepulse.mn and click on prayer.

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104.3 The Pulse. I'm Chaz Louder. You fought through constructions and lane closures to get to that special lake for the fishing opener. A lot of good stories already coming out of that. And if you couldn't believe the fish that you caught, you got a story about it, I want to hear from you. Shoot me a text, 218-833-2778. I want to hear your tall tales, or let's call them future sermon illustrations of that fish that maybe got away or the one you can't believe that you caught. 218-833-2778.

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Into the 4 o'clock hour we go on 104.3 The Pulse, and things are warming up. Today, we've got 63 degrees, the warmest it's been so far, but a few more clouds have rolled into town. Definitely still some sunshine, 63. Tonight, we're going to drop down to 46 with cloudy conditions, but then tomorrow, partly cloudy skies, a little bit of wind, and a high near 60. This 4 o'clock hour, we've got music from Natalie Lane. We've got Unspoken, Megan Woods, Lauren Daigle, and many, many more. Tasha Layton kicks off the hour. It's Whispers on 104.3, The Pulse. I wish it was

0: Hi, this is Gina from Aiken. 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

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I'm Chaz Lauder. There's just something about good coffee shops that inspire conversation. You're sitting around with your buddies and you get kind of philosophical, maybe even theological, talking about different aspects of the Bible. And it's always really fun and challenging to hear people's perspectives and deep thoughts. But it's one thing to talk about something in theory. It's something entirely different to experience it. And I think about grace in particular. It sounds beautiful. It is beautiful, especially when you're talking about it from afar. But when you are really experiencing grace, man, that's when it becomes personal. That's when you're really moved by God's unmerited favor, when you know you're experiencing it in a powerful way.

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Brand new music coming up on 104.3 The Pulse. I'm Chaz Lauder. We started playing this one over the weekend, and I just love seeing what God's doing in Brandon Lake's life. It is really, really neat to see the doors that have been opening up for him. Most recently, he held a songwriting workshop with those in the country music scene, and I think that's a door that opened up through his friendship and partnership with Jelly Roll. Well, here's his latest song, latest collaboration. This one is with Nick Jonas. I didn't even know Nick Jonas was a person of faith, but it's just a reminder, the author is the one creatively writing a story. You expect one thing, and he does something totally different.

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0: 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I'm Chaz Louder. There's that old illustration of the pot of boiling water and the frog. It's a twisted science experiment, but people reference it all the time, and it really tells you the world we're living in. If you throw a frog into boiling water, he'll jump right out. He's like, wow, that's way too hot. It's like jumping into a hot tub. It's hard. It's like, whoa. But if you're in the tub and it slowly warms up, that frog will cook himself. Now, I don't know what twisted person originally came up with that science experiment, but it reminds me of the world we live in because we're just so familiar with the noise of the world. The voice that's telling us that we're not good enough, that we're too far gone, we're never going to change, that we're not enough in some way. But songs like this cut through all that noise, and we're reminded of who we are and whose we are. That is the truth.
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Thank you so much for listening to 104.3 The Pulse. I'm Chaz Lauder. As you've been listening today, maybe there's something that you've heard that just kind of scratches an itch you didn't even know you had. And you find yourself with questions, maybe renewed questions about things of faith. I want to encourage you to discover what the station is all about. Discover the hope that we have is a man named Jesus. Every song is about him. Every word we speak, he is the motivation that this ministry even exists. And I want to encourage you today, and not in a little bit, but like right now, to find out who he is. You can pick up your phone and call somebody, 888-NEED-HIM. Or if you want to do a little more research, you got some questions about Jesus, go to this simple website. It's jesus.net.

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104.3, The Pulse. I'm Chaz Lauder. When you are in a waiting season, it just feels like you're spinning your wheels. It feels like everything is a waste. But I heard this phrase years ago because it's the title of an Elevation worship album. Nothing is wasted. Not a single moment of it. God's doing something in that. I was just chatting with a friend about a big decision to move not just across the neighborhood or even a state, but from around the world. And I said, well, you got to take some steps forward. You got to look for a job. And as we were talking about the details, she goes, do I need to do that really? Can't God provide that? I said, well, he certainly can. And he certainly does. But a lot of times he's inviting our active participation. We get to be co-creators with him, co-laborers with him. Yeah, he can provide you with a job. But in some ways, that's like hoping to win the lottery without ever buying a ticket. I don't want to equate God's blessing to a lottery winning. But regardless, as we're trying to figure out what waiting looks like for us, in the time that it takes us to figure out what God's doing and how he's prompting us, we can be confident that he's going to be lovingly patient as we figure it out and as he waits.

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1: Should have been long gone now, yeah. Should damn be living.

getting into our final hour together on 104.3 The Pulse. Hi, I'm Chaz Lauder. As you drive home, what's happening out the window? Well, it's the warmest it's been all day. This is our high today, 65 degrees. We've got partly cloudy skies. Tonight, dropping down to, what do we update? 46, and then tomorrow, a high of around 60, a little bit of wind, but partly cloudy skies. Our final hour together, we've got music from Emerson Day, Chris Renzema, We the Kingdom, Elevation Rhythm, and many more. Madison Watkins gets things started with her latest song, God You Are, on Music with a Message 104.3, The Pulse.

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Don't throw. Those corners are sharp. Trust me, like a ninja star. 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

104.3 The Pulse. I'm Chaz Lauder. Last September, we were part of Celebrate Minnesota. It was Ann Wilson in Maverick City. I'm thinking about that because next up we got Chandler Moore. And we are again going to be involved in Celebrate Minnesota. But before that, we've got Rural Music Fest. And before that, well, we've got Big Daddy Weave coming up in just a couple months, June 17th. Again, back at the Gitche. And it's not just Big Daddy. You've also got David Leonard and Megan Woods. I want to encourage you to get the details about all the concerts coming up by going to BrainerdConcerts.com.

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0: Hey, this is Becky, and I love to listen to Pulse while I'm working. It helps calm me during the day and just helps me stay focused, and it's just wonderful to be able to listen to it throughout the day when I'm working.
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0: 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Watch out for it. It's sneaky. It will creep up on you. You might be walking where God's got you. You might be leading in some capacity in a ministry or in your life personally, but your comfort zone, it's going to sneak up on you. We naturally drift towards our comfort. We naturally drift towards predictability. But growth is happening when we're out on the edge, really trusting where the Spirit's leading us.
1: All right, all right.

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I'm Chaz Lauder. I just read this, and oh my goodness, this needs to go on a social media post all over the place. The loudest thing isn't always the truest thing. Man, that's got to be like put on a cross stitch on a pillow or something. I just speak for my life personally. Some of the most life-changing moments for me, and you're talking to a person that my last name's Lauder. It wasn't loud moments at all. It was quiet whispers.

This is the time of day that we pray for each other. Thank you for listening. If you have a prayer need, big or small, let us know how we can lift you up. Go to thepulse.mn, click on prayer. This prayer request, I love it. I love the honesty of it. It says, Lord Jesus, please help me to have the right words to say when I'm around a certain person. Let me not be nervous. Thank you. Well, Lord, we come before you, and Lord, I'm praying for those listening right now who go, this could be my prayer request. Maybe they're nervous to talk to a family member about it with a difficult conversation. Maybe it's a boss. Maybe there's some conflict. I don't know what the situation is, but Lord, you do. And Father, we just pray for just a real awareness of your presence with this person who's just feeling so nervous that the words are going to come out wrong. Lord, I pray for the person that they're going to talk to. Maybe it's a tense situation and there's the concern they're going to take offense or become angry. Lord, Holy Spirit, we ask that you would move in such a powerful way that there would be peace over this whole situation, especially for the person that posed this prayer request. They're just concerned about their speech, their words. Lord, I just say it's convicting to me, someone who talks all the time. Lord, help me to be more aware of my speech. Lord, just as this person is being so thoughtful with theirs, Lord, I pray that this would be an encouragement to those listening saying, yeah, I need to invite the Lord into my conversations too. And so, Lord, I pray that this person would be blessed, even as their prayer request is a blessing to us praying for them right now. Lord, move in power like only you can. Give them confidence, wisdom, and again, your peace as they have this conversation. In Jesus' name, amen. If you have a prayer need, big or small, let us lift you up. Go to thepulse.mn, click on prayer, or email me directly, Chaz, C-H-A-Z, @thepulse.mn.

Well, that's going to do it for our Monday afternoon on 104.3 The Pulse. It has been a joy to hang out with you. I've been a little nasally, a little hoarse, because we had such a fun time at Michael W. Smith. And if you had a great time at Michael W. Smith and you got some pictures, we'd love to see them. Tag us in those. And again, head over to The Pulse Facebook page to see all the shots. It was a great evening. But just a reminder, we're going to have another opportunity to get together soon at Big Daddy Weave on June 17th. There's a lot more concerts throughout the summer. I don't want you to miss any of them. So make sure you go to thepulse.mn, click on events. And if there's an event that you're part of that you want us to know about, again, reach out with an email to Chaz, C-H-A-Z, at thepulse.mn. God bless you. Have a great rest of your evening. I'm Chaz Lauder. We'll hang out again together tomorrow.

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0: Greetings to you. My name is Brant, and producer Sherry is here, and we have prepared a program for you today that we think that you will enjoy.
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0: Yeah, set it out in front of you like a good meal that we hope you enjoy. And one thing I want to talk about this hour is prayer, just a reminder of why it's really good. Better than we realize, I think. We'll talk about that and so much more coming up.

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0: There is this piece that doesn't make sense in any other context. It doesn't happen that way. I have a friend who got a terrible diagnosis a couple weeks ago. Terrible. So we've been texting back and forth. His reaction is inexplicable to someone if they don't know who God is. I mean, this is a very, very bad diagnosis he's going to have to deal with. And his reaction to it is he's at peace. Wow. Came out of nowhere. And again, you just don't. And so as we texted back and forth, he's starting chemo and he's got some other things happening. And but he's like, I know God's got this one way or the other. And he's cheerful. And then he made a joke about my favorite soccer team losing. And like,
1: wow.
0: Yeah, man.
1: That's a peace only God can give.
0: Exactly. It passes understanding. I remember hearing that as a kid. A peace that passes understanding. And you don't understand it unless you know him.

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1: Hey, this is Brant. And you may not know this, but Sherry just had surgery.
2: Yes, I did.
1: So you get to talk about your MediShare experience.
2: Right. It was amazing.
1: That is not something people normally say when they talk about their health care and paying for it.
2: I know, right? But seriously, it was so smooth. It was like no worries at all. And then, Brant, listen, having someone pray with you when you call about your health care, you have no idea how valuable that is, especially when you're practically shaking with fear.
1: I keep telling people MediShare is refreshing. Yeah. That's what I'm talking about.
2: It's so true.
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2: Highly recommend looking into it.
1: Okay, so you got to do the numbers.
2: Oh, no, you go ahead. I always have to do the numbers.
1: Okay,
2: all right.
1: Thank you.
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0: Thank you for understanding when I share with you that I am terrible at praying as a general rule, but I've gotten better. I really have. I just want to say that so you don't, I don't sound like Mr. Oh, he's Mr. Religion. He's figured it all out or something. Mm-hmm. That's not it at all. But like talking to God, it's gotten easier for me lately or better. Mm-hmm. I want to do it more for several reasons. But one reason is I realize prayer's not a joke. Like it doesn't, God's not just going to do whatever he was going to do regardless of what I pray. Mm-hmm. I mean, think about that. Because I think a lot of times in our heads we think, he already knows, he's already decided. But that's not the examples we're given in Scripture. Mm-hmm. Like, he doesn't just plow ahead with his plan mm-hmm. like we never prayed.
1: Yeah.
0: So, if you think that, it just becomes this really dry, boring thing.
1: Ritual,
0: yeah,
1: actually.
0: Yeah, it's just a ritual. Yeah. Or it's just kind of like, it's back to just me. I don't mm-hmm. really have an effect on things, but he's a loving father who wants us to talk to him.
1: He wants communication with us.
0: Yes.
1: And it matters.
0: Yes.

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1: I didn't have the power!
0: Plug in today and download the Pulse app at thepulse.mn.

0: So there's a lot of stuff going on, that's for sure. But I also, oh, hang on just a second.
1: Oh,
0: I've been breaking animal news. Okay. That's good because a lot of people are asking me, hey, where's the breaking animal news?
2: So are they?
0: Yep.
2: Okay.
0: Got some more. This time it's from India. Animals out there doing stuff.
2: From India again.
0: Want to report on it?
2: Several.
0: Yep.
2: Okay.
0: Lots of India in the news lately on the animal scene. It's kind of wild. They had somebody break into a bank, right? So the guy breaks into a bank, breaks into an ATM machine. Mm-hmm. They can't figure out why did he leave all the money inside the ATM machine. Mm-hmm. They go to the security.
2: Grant.
0: All right, they go to the security footage.
2: Grant.
0: It's not a guy.
2: Is this more monkey news from India? We've had monkeys flying kites. We have
0: maybe, maybe not.
2: Okay.
0: I don't know. We'll see. All right. We'll see where
2: the
0: story's going.
2: You're the one with the
0: breaking
2: news.
0: I know. It's. It turns out it is a monkey.
2: Just say it. Okay.
0: Okay, so
2: all right.
0: I think that's pretty remarkable. I mean, but I was going to, that was going to be my big.
2: Oh, that I spoiled the.
0: My big reveal. But yeah, it was.
2: We don't need a reveal in the news.
0: It was a monkey.
2: We just need the news.
0: And
2: the monkey didn't take the money.
0: He broke and entered. I'm not condoning that, but
2: got
0: he didn't
2: it.
0: Take any money. And I
2: got
0: thought that
2: it.
0: Was pretty cool. So this has been breaking in the news.

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0: just going to throw this out here. It's probably going to come back and get me. But I'm going to go ahead and say it.
1: Alrighty.
0: With all of the news sources, the confusion, the conspiracy stuff, the dueling documentaries, the Okay. With anything, one of the most helpful verses I've ever run across in the last 10 years, I should say, like, that's been helpful to me is the one I've written about it. We talked about it on the show, but it's the one from Psalm or Proverbs where it says, the one who states his case first seems right until the other comes and examines him. That has been so helpful to me. So before I run off, after watching a very convincing, whatever, news report, whatever, funny thing on Comedy Central or some kind of like take from somebody or some YouTube video, like, what's the other side really?
1: Yeah.
0: Should I be so certain that I can laugh at people because I saw my side of this thing or whatever? And in Proverbs, the wise person again is saying,
1: what's the other story?
0: What's the other story? Because when you hear that, it may not seem so right anymore.

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